Good evening, beautiful people. This is Yaya After Hours, your midweek exhale, our warm corner of the night. And for the next 2 hours, we're gliding through some soulful house, disco funk, and those warm after dark grooves, soft lights, you know, the deep breaths, and those very lovely warm bass lines. So settle in, let's the lights dim and let the rhythm find you. All right, here we go. That was Don West, Send It Back, starting the night very softly, easing us in with that warm, unhurried groove. He's properly active on Instagram, always sharing gig clips, new releases, and those little snapshots from the road. He's recently had 2 nights at CoCo in London, is touring across North America, Europe, and the UK, and he's a rising name in the deep house world, especially across Europe. And I'd love to say he's also from Sydney, Australia. So one of my favorites here. Next up, we have Shuhei Akino, part of the Kyoto Jazz Massive, one of the pioneers of Japan's new jazz and soulful scene. I absolutely love this tune. This is a remix by Dr. Packer. Again, with the Australian theme going, he's the Australian remix king, known for his disco house and retro edits that light up the dance floors worldwide. So let's take this in with one of my favorites, Still in Love.

And that was Dr. Packer's remix of Shio Kino's Still in Love. Oh, always one of my favourites. The Australian DJ, music producer and remixer, who was originally from Northampton, with that polish, that warmth. Dr. Packer, he never misses, does he? Brilliant. Brilliant. Next up we have Saison, a London-based house music duo and one of the most charted deep house duos on Tracksource. Matt and Lee are known for their clean and classy sounds, which is built for late nights like this. But before we get on, I'm going to have a say quick hello to all of those at Elmhurst Ballet School who are listening tonight, especially my daughter, Eliza. Hello, lovelies. They're all rehearsing at the moment for their end of year summer show. So it's a big time at the end of the year, like most people, having these last minute shows and rehearsing. So if you like the sound of Saison, let's get on with it. This is Moments by Saison.

And if you like the sound of Cezanne, you can check them out on their IG under Cezanne Music. They also have their own radio show called Pleased as Punch. That's a good name for a show, isn't it? Pleased as Punch. I'm always pleased as punch. It's like a, I don't know if that's an Aussie saying, but it's like Pleased as Punch. Maybe that's English. Who knows? So that was a very smooth and warm, deep house. But now we go a little bit deeper with Follow More. These are just the places to me now. Great song. The French producer's from Lyon, known for his iconic bucket hat, bright blue or different colours, and blending disco, soul, Afrobeat and pop and warm emotional house. Absolutely brilliant. He's become a regular on major international festivals such as Glastonbury and Coachella, as well as renowned venues in Sydney and Paris. He's also a regular at European festival lineups. So I highly recommend you go and see him. I think he's at the anticipated Boomtown Fair. But this track feels like memory and movement at the same time. So let's fall into this one. These are just the places to me now.

He's a vocalist and multi-instrumentalist. He's a producer known as Crackerzat. Born in Bristol. God, they do make a lot of great music, don't they, down in Bristol? My son went to Bristol Uni and did a sort of creative degree in creative music technology. But they produce so many great artists, don't they, Bristol? He's now based in Sweden and he's a true multi-instrumentalist. His jazz-infused house sound has become instantly recognizable. And he's been touring more across Europe recently, often bringing live keys into his sets. So, on that note, let's glide into the next one, which is Everybody Talks About It by Crackerzat.

It's 9:30 and we are at 9:30 on Yaya After Hours. That colour, that left, Krakazak always brings a glow, don't just me. Krakazak released his latest album, Sun, actually, on the 15th of May this year, and it's a fourth album and apparently the most expensive album to date, a rich blend of jazz, house, hip-hop, soul and funk. What a mix. Go check it out. So we keep grooving with Julio, or Rules, and Gregory Porter. Wonderful track, this one. Let's keep grooving with Gregory Porter's Grammy-winning jazz and soul vocalist. He paired with Bristol's own Julio Bashmores for his House Grooves, a collaboration that blends deep house with that unmistakable portable warmth. I absolutely love this version. Let's go. Wait.

So apparently, it was recently revealed that Gregory Porter participated as the dressed crab. Did you know that? In the hit ITV reality series, The Masked Singer UK. Apparently, he impressively finished as runner-up. There you go. So after that rich, warm and grounded tune, we keep moving with a bit of DJ Fudge. Show you the way. DJ Fudge, he's originally from Paris, now based in Barcelona, known for his soulful house with touches of Latin jazz. Very long respected name in the global house community. He's considered to be one of the most versatile and prolific house DJs. Absolutely brilliant. I love this song. I'm going to say that all the time because obviously it's my show and I'm playing my favorites. This is Show You the Way featuring Tia Collins.

Ooh, that rise, exactly what we needed. Who was up and dancing? I was dancing to that one Tuesday night. What a fantastic tune that is. The remix of Show You the Way, along with various DJ Fudge re-edits, has been gaining huge momentum in the UK, frequently appearing as a top disco house pick and high charting track across UK dance and commercial pop. You can see why, can't you? It's absolutely brilliant. This is Yaya After Hours. It's a space for warmth, for groove, for the soft glow that finds you when everything else fades. Next up, we have Miguel Miggs. What do you want? What do you want? That's the big question, isn't it? Why? What is your why? Miguel Miggs, also known as Petal Pusher, not Petal Pusher, Petal Pusher. He's California's deep house pioneer, blending West Coast soul with warm, smooth production. A staple of the scene for over 2 decades, his attitude sets the pace for his live sets. Very sophisticated, romantic music, we like a bit of a romance, with a pulse that entices people to the dance floor. So let's drift with Miguel Miggs. What do you want?

0: So clean and classy and effortless. That was Miguel Mix with What Do You Want? So who is looking forward to this heat wave this weekend? It's going to be a hot one. And what is everyone up to for Father's Day? I've been going back and forth with different things. Ballet performances, this performances, that performances. But we are going to go see the Royal at the Royal Opera House, a contemporary ballet on Saturday night called We Are Lyon. Tickets aren't very expensive. For those of you who think that ballet is actually out of your reach, quite often I go for very, very, very sort of little money. So we have got 5 tickets for £22 each, which is an absolute steal. And the Royal Ballet is doing an incredible performance this Saturday. So I'm really looking forward to seeing that one. But next up, we have Daniel Stenbeek with The Black Note. Daniel is a jazz-trained musician whose house productions always carry that wonderful musicality. You can hear the keys, the touch, the intention. And this is one of my favorite tunes on the Stairmaster. So let's take it in.
1: Bring to the microphone now a man who, in the lyrics of the songs he writes, probably more successfully than any other songwriter, incorporates the jazz rhythm.

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That was the band.

that's our soulful glide. Now we brighten the room. This is Yaya After Hours. A little warmth, a little groove, a little light in the quiet. Yes, I do a bit of poetry today. It's going to come out, whether you like it or not. We're going to open the next section of Disco Funk with the wonderful Stevie Wonder, a track from his 1982 album, Original Musicarium. Full horns, full joy, full sparkle. In the UK, the single reached number 10 on the official singles chart and remains a staple in British soul, recently highlighted by the BBC as a beloved classic. So let's go. Stevie Wonder, Do I Do?

That was Stevie Wonder, Do I Do, and it's just turned 10 p.m. We're halfway through the show. And that legendary trumpet solo was by jazz icon Dizzy Gillespie. Stevie always lights a room, doesn't he? Next up we have Jack Savaretti and Nile Rodgers with Who's Hurting Who, which is a funk-infused disco pop track by English-Italian singer-songwriter Jack Savaretti, featuring the legendary guitarist Nile Rodgers. Nile Rodgers, as you probably know, very big name, co-founder of Chic, producer of Bowie, Madonna, Daft Punk, and one of the most influential guitarists in modern music. Paired with Jack Savaretti's soulful vocal, this is one that absolutely shines. And this is for my friend Val, who went to see him at the Royal Albert Hall recently, and she's a big fan. Who's Hurting Who?

shimmer, chic shimmer. Say that quickly. Na never disappoints. That's an upbeat, serious exploration of toxic relationships, isn't it? Disguised in a shiny, glamorous 70s and 80s pop packaging. Apparently the Heavies, well, not apparently, I know. The Heavies supported a number of Niall shows last year. And if you're a Heavies fan, they will be supporting some shows this year. They were all in awe and starstruck as Niall swayed to some of their tunes in the wings. Yeah, see, there's always someone who you kind of like look up to, don't you? That you. So it's always a way in the music industry. Next up, we have Crack and Smack, another favourite of mine, the Dutch trio, formed in 2003. They're known for their blend of funk, disco and electronic soul. And also this is featuring Parcels, and they bring that indie disco sweetness to this tune called Stumble, one of my favorites, a proper feel-good moment. Here is a hit track from 2016, Stumble. Here we are.

light, fun, and perfect. Crack and Smack. They're frequently touring the UK. So if you like that one, you can try and catch them live. But next up, we have Yuxek from France, part of the French Touch Wave, alongside Justice and Breakbot, if you like that. He's produced for Gorillaz, Chromeo, and Lana Del Rey, always bringing that glossy, colourful sound. This is The Only Reason. Let's go.

0: Shine, Mukzak. Always brings it. That was the only reason. During the 2020 lockdown, Mukzak utilized the track apparently to spark a viral global movement. He asked fans worldwide to film themselves dancing and lip-syncing to the song while in quarantine, editing the submissions into a cohesive and joyful music video, so go check it out. All streaming and YouTube revenues generated by the official video were donated to the Secours popular charity to support those affected by the pandemic. What a great song and a great reason for actually sort of sparking a viral global movement. This is Yaya After Hours for the ones who move slow and feel deep and love the night. Who loves the night? I do. Next up, we have Art of Tones, the Rainbow Song. Art of Tones, wonderful house disco alias of French producer Ludo, known for the warm groove-driven productions that DJs love. This one is Pure Color, the Rainbow Song by Art of Tones. Let's move.
1: Let's start what we have come into the room to do. Right on. Here goes.

Irresistible. That was the Rainbow Song by Aftertones. Aftertones stands as one of the most sought-after producers and remixers in the industry. They're consistently delivering a funky, hard-hitting sound that dance floors just cannot resist. As a DJ, his sets are completely flawless, capturing a really refined blend of disco and house music, while also giving a nod to the subtler jazz elements. And from moving from one amazing sort of like a DJ and producer to another, we are moving on to Dave Lee, Power of the Mind. Dave Lee, famous for his alias of Joey Negro, the Sunburst Band, Akaboo, and Z Factor. He is a pioneer of UK disco house. His label Z Records has shaped the sound of modern disco for decades. Don't you just love Dave Lee? I mean, I remember speaking to him on Facebook and I said, I really, really want to meet you, Dave. And he was like, I'm not that great. I'm not that interesting to meet. And I'm like, I don't care. I'd love to meet you. I've been to quite a few of his performances, but I've never met the man. But I will do. Next up, Dave Lee, Power of the Mind. Let's go.

0: That was Young Gun, Silver Fox, the duo of Andy Platt and Sean Lee, bringing modern West Coast soul with a bit of a 70s sheen. Their harmonies are pure sunshine, aren't they? Jumped the queue a little bit there, didn't they? Dave Lee, we were having Dave Lee, and honestly, sorry, Dave. Jumped the queue. Gold and glowing perfect, though, aren't they? The British-American modern soul and yacht rock duo. I was introduced by yacht rock to yacht rock by my friend, Mr. Vinyl, and I just love it. It's just like, you know, feel like you're like a bit of a... need to get on a, like a, you need to get on a yacht, really, don't you? Out in the sea. He lives in Sardinia, so interviewed him on my previous radio show, and yeah, I love a bit of modern soul and yacht rock. You know, it's great, isn't it? But we are not going to sort of let the yacht rock sort of get in our way of a bit of Dave Lee with his big, bright, uplifting tune. Next up, we have Power of the Mind.
1: And unity there is power.

That was Power of Mind, Dave Lee. Dave Lee's label reached its 30th anniversary in 2019. Pretty good, isn't it? 30th anniversary, and celebrated its 300th release with this single, actually, Power of the Mind. And at that time, I think it had close to about 1,200 writing and production credits. Quite incredible, isn't it? 170 plus remixes and a massive catalogue of singles and compilations. Really quite a force, really, in the music industry. We've already had Young Gun, Silver Fox, Moonshine, but next up we have Crazy P, Like a Fool. Crazy P formed in Nottingham in the late 90s, one of the UK's most loved live disco house bands. I've seen this band quite a few times, but the last time I saw Crazy P, and sadly the last time I saw Daniel Moore, was when they were supporting Roisin Murphy at Ali Pali. And she was electric, as was Roisin. Losing her in 2024 was absolutely devastating for so many of us. That voice, that presence, that joy. I remember her sort of going back on her back on stage at the Islington Assembly Hall, and absolutely fantastic talent. The band continued performing with her blessing and keeping her spirit alive. But Danielle, we still feel you always. This is Crazy P, Like a Fool. I did a little animation of this many years ago, and absolutely love this band. And yeah, this is a tribute to her.

That one is making me well up. Yeah, I have to admit. This is Yaya After Hours for the glow that finds you when the day finally lets go. We're moving into some warm house now with 480 East, a lovely song called Viaduct. This is the Canadian duo blending jazz, electronic and deep groove textures. Sleek, late night, perfect for this hour. Let's go.

Smooth, deep, and perfect. This song was released 25 years ago, apparently in 2001, Viaduct. An iconic up-tempo smooth jazz and down-tempo track, and it remains a staple on chill out and jazz radio stations globally. I've got rid of a few tracks tonight because we're sort of getting into our last 15 minutes. Next up is Seb Jr., Don't Stop. Seb Jr. is a French-born, now based in Spain, known for warm, uplifting house with a soulful edge. A favourite of the Deep House charts, Don't Stop is a collaboration with US R&B stars Eric Robertson and Paula. We drift. Let's go. 15 minutes until Yaya finishes. So this is Don't Stop.

soft edges and warm groove. This is Yaya After Hours, Late Night Color for Late Night Souls. That was Seb Junior, Don't Stop. And next up, we have the final 10 minutes of the show tonight. Dan Swindle in 64 Ways, the Dutch duo of Lars, Dales and Martin Smeets, known for their soulful groove-driven house, a staple of the Amsterdam scene. Here is your moment and our penultimate sort of song. This is 64 Ways. Enjoy. Absolutely love this one.

rolling, glowing, and perfect. That was 64 Ways by Dan Swindle featuring Maya Hawthorne. And for our final track of the night, you know, it is Blue Six. What better way to end the night with a bit of music and wine? Always the perfect pairing. Blue Six, J.U. Dean's project on Naked Music, sensual, timeless, warm. The perfect way to close a night like this. Soft, warm, and complete. That's been episode 2 of Yaya After Hours. 2 hours of warmth, groove, soul, and late night color. Thank you for spending your night with me. I feel it every time. Until next week, stay warm, stay soulful, and stay with me. This is Music and Wine.

0: A tune is a tune with Roy.
1: Welcome to the show, everybody. It's Thursday. It's the one and other days of the pouring rain. We all got excited, didn't we? We were like, oh my God, this, look at us. We're like Portugal. We're hotter than Portugal. Oh no. And then the UK weather came back to bite us in you know where. It turns out this weekend's going to be very, very good, which is very, very good for a certain bride I know who I'm DJing at her wedding.

So it's a bit of a special show this evening. As I just said, I am DJing at a wedding on Saturday, which I'm going as a guest, but I'm had the great honour of DJing there and the trust that goes into that, which I'm hugely take on board. So tonight's show is just a sample example to the lovely bride of what I'm going to be playing, including Age of 17.

My lovely Alice, you're a very lucky girl. You look at the weather forecast and it's just basically been rain non-stop, as we know, for the last 2 weeks. Boiling hot non-stop. 36, 37 degrees, which, let's face it, on this tiny island, we're not used to. And then pouring rain. And then look at Saturday, Alice. You are a very lucky girl.

One of the reasons I take my job so seriously is not because I'm a DJ and, oh yeah, great. It's because of the responsibility that people entrust my 50th, their 50th rather, their wedding, whatever it is, in my hands. And the other people that have a great responsibility this Saturday are Claire, Ella and Malishka. Who are the bridesmaids of the lovely Alice. You are all angels to a walking angel. Alice is one of those people, you know, in life where you think you're one of the walking angels in this world. So for all the angels that are the bridesmaids and the angel herself that's the bride, this is from me to you. This is for an angel.

that remained in my top five forever. On a serious note, this is a very, very good friend of mine, another Earth Angel. She works at a children's home, which is now being closed down. They've suddenly been told that they are being closing down for funding. And they have two children in that home that need to finish their therapeutic counselling, which my lovely friend Angela does. Now, each child costs £900, and there's two of them. So the total cost of this is £1,800 that they need to raise to finish the therapy and counselling of these two children. This is for two individual therapies, preparation and planning sessions, therapeutic assessments, midpoint review, final review, written reports for social workers, professional liaison. These two children are left in this home that are now going to close down, but they need to finish their therapy. Each child is £900. The total, the only total that they need to raise to finish the two children in this home's therapy is £1,800. To my lovely listeners out there, if any of you collectively, £50 here, £10 there, £30 there, we can absolutely raise this money for them. Please, please, if you've got any money that you're willing to raise for two children to finish their therapy, because their home is now closing down, please look at the charity Thrive Community Arts CIC. Thrive Community Arts CIC. Angela, who's I can absolutely vouch for her, is a very, very good friend of mine and one of the therapists there. Please, can you contact her? Numbers on that website. Thrive Community Charity is the Thrive Community Arts CIC. Please look at her telephone number and please call her about how to donate. There are two children left to finish their therapy before this home closes down, and they only need 1,900. This is a family of, she works literally as a liaison, as a family member to these children that have probably not had the best start in life or family. So, Angela, thank you so much for what you do. And it's a family affair, which is what I'm going to play next. On behalf of how you make these kids feel, this is from me to you.

For everyone on my Roy's Ravers WhatsApp group, I'm going to, Angela, the lovely Angela, has just posted on my Roy's Ravers group the charity and the telephone number to contact her. I absolutely can vouch for this girl. The money is going to the therapy of these two remaining children for their home, their children's home that is now closing down. Bring joy to them, please.

they obviously truly need. Up next, as you know, I'm thrown by this now, but as you know, I'm known about my remixes. I'll play this 100 times again. I've played it 100 times before, and I'll play it 100 times again. This is one of the best remixes I found that I have the great pleasure of always sharing with you. This is Nina Simone and Feeling Good.

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That's why I became a DJ for tracks like that, because no one plays them anymore. And the question is, why does no one play them anymore? To my lovely presenters at Run Radio that were texting me saying, your mic is fixed. Well, thank God for that, because that was very stressful. I sounded like I was underwater. I sounded like I was in the toilet. It was echoey. We had no idea what was going on. We have no idea, actually, if I'm honest, how he fixed it. But I do know that the lovely Clive and Peter came round to help me. So thank you to you. I'm all about the remixes, as you know, for my loyal listeners. And when you hire me and the lovely Alice, who I am DJing for her wedding, when people hire me, I cannot explain to you what I play. Is it house? Is it dance? Can you play ABBA? I can play anything because a good tune is a good tune. And I can't genuinely explain, and I sound kind of arrogant in that way when I speak to clients, because they can't explain what I play. Listen to the radio show and you'll understand, because I can play something like that to something like this. This was originally released in 1971. And this is the greatest remix of all time of a track released in 1971. This is the brilliant, what the brilliant Charles J did when, if you're looking for a great composer, artist, DJ, producer, is Charles J. And this is what he did when he got hold of a track originally released by The Doors in 1971. This is the dance remix of Riders of the Storm.

That is why when the lovely John Holland, that owns the radio show, which I know his wife is a huge fan of the show, who John Holland owns Run Radio and keeps us all in line. And his wife absolutely loves the show. So to Mrs. H, thank you for listening this evening. And that is why they kind of, my show's all about remixes and why I can't explain what I play to anyone that hires me. Because I also play Kim Wilde. Not only do I play The Doors, but yes, if I told you when you were going to hire me, I'm going to play Kim Wilde, you'd be like, I don't think so. Next to the next DJ, I play Kim Wilde because this is the Kim Wilde version I play.

To everyone, it has the great pleasure of turning up to Alice's wedding on Saturday. This lovely bride has got the most incredible garden that I've ever seen in my life. It's the most amazing garden I've ever seen in my life. Overlooking, the garden itself is amazing, overlooking fields as far as your eye can see. And I have the great pleasure of being on the semi-podium, a terrace bit, while there are sofas around, fairy lighting, a bar, food. And what I love about this gig is that not only do I love her and her future husband, but I love exactly the setting they're going to do this, and the weather's going to be good. So to everyone attending this wedding, and anyone not attending this wedding, imagine that you are, or whatever you're doing right now this evening. But for those attending to the wedding, imagine dancing right now in Alice's garden with Alice's view to this.

I'm so excited. We're all going to be there. We're all going to be... I'm Bo Stephanie, by the way, playing that track. Up next, a band I got to the weekend. People ask me all the time, what's your favourite song? What's your favourite track? I have to say, maybe 4 years ago, my favourite track that I've ever heard was The Weeknd, I Can't Feel My Face. That resonated so much with me as a track, the composition of it, the production of it, everything. And I got the, I had the great honour of seeing them live at Wembley. The set design was incredible. It was the high rise of the skyline, rather, of New York. My son's a model maker, and it's model makers that put that kind of stuff together. And it was... all the buildings you see in New York was their backdrop. And so in homage to that and that incredible concert that I saw, this is a great house remix of Starboy.

0: Now, my lovely son took his last A level today, and I did A levels, but then I went on to university, and then I went on to law school. It was my last A level. I had no idea what was more ahead of me. But my son has taken his last history A level today, which is his last A level. He's then going on to university, hopefully, to do film production. So he'll never be in the intense stress that he's been under, the endless essay writing for history subjects like that. And I said to my son today, you're never going to understand now that this is never going to be a stress of your life the way it has been previously. So to all the kids that are doing their A levels right now or have finished like my son, this is from me to you. Have no, do not take any notice of the lyrics.
1: Thank you.

Now, anyone listening to my show knows that I love a sprinkling of the 80s. I mean, apart from being a house DJ, I love the 80s. And so from, I want to play a track next that is a huge find for me, which I get to share with you. This was released in 1984 by probably one of the biggest hallmarks, representatives rather, of the 80s, which was Tears for Fears. This is the most incredible. When I found this, right, I know it when I hear it, and trust me, the reason I get paid the money I get paid, and the reason I get go to the gigs and get the gigs I get, is because I spend a lot of hours researching and finding remixes, and I listen to a lot of rubbish. Let me tell you, a lot of rubbish. When my husband's watching TV and he's like, "Whoa, what are you doing?" I'm like, "I'm still listening to rubbish," but when I hear it, when I hear it, I know it. And this was one of them. This, originally released in 1984. Is the most incredible remix, house remix, of Tears for Fears and Shout. You are going to love this.

Now, as a DJ, it's so interesting for me because I watch human behavior when I'm DJing, and it's always the girls that are dancing, always. And without a shadow of a doubt, every single time I play my next track, the guys come away from the bar, they come away from the walls in the venue, and they join their girlfriends or wives on the dance floor, because every single time I play this, it brings everyone out onto the dance floor.

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you what I love about my job? You know what it's like being a mum? No one's listening to you. And the weirdest thing about my profession is that you do a radio show, not when I'm live, obviously, but when I do a radio show, you also feel like no one's listening to you. And then the lovely Clive Ayling gives me the listening figures, and I think, oh, my God, that there were hundreds of people that are listening. So thank you so much for your text messages coming through. I've got the bride dancing and her groom dancing right now, ready for Saturday. And the bride was saying to me, I love Michael Jackson. I love Michael Jackson. Forget the whole controversy behind that. But as an artist, I love Michael Jackson. And I was saying, oh, at your wedding, I'm going to play the most amazing remix of Michael Jackson. They don't really care about us. And when I found this, I knew it. And I'll most definitely, Alice, be playing this for you and Simon.

I don't advocate for Michael Jackson after watching it. If you've ever seen Leaving Neverland, there's no way you can comprehend that you dispute what he was as a person, but definitely not what he was as an artist. I love a mashup, as you all know, on my lovely radio station, all my lovely listeners. It doesn't get any better mashed up than this. This is We Are The People, mashed up with Glue. You are going to love this.

Now, the lovely Kate Moss, homegrown Kate Moss, very rarely gives an article about herself, but she, the one article that I read about herself, she was talking about the Velvet Hour. And if anyone knows about partying, it's Kate Moss. And she's talking about her, what she described as the Velvet Hour was the moment where you're getting ready to go out in the evening and you're the anticipation of the evening. You're putting your makeup on, you've got a glass of wine, whatever it is, and you've got the anticipation of the evening hour ahead of you. And she named it the Velvet Hour, and I thought, what a great description to describe to all of us getting ready in the evening. So my next track is to all the girls out there and guys that remembers putting their aftershave on, putting their makeup on with the anticipation years and years ago, with the anticipation of the evening ahead of them. And who remembers getting ready to this?

That's what I'm all about. I'm all about reminding us all, right? Why does no one play that anymore? Why is that not played anymore by DJs or on the radio stations? It was a classic then, it's a classic now. From Just Be Good to Me to the brilliant Coldplay, this is a Great House Remix.

Now, back in the day, we all had the same albums, right? Remember, Café Del Mar albums came up, volumes 1, 2, 3, whatever, to 7, which my husband introduced me to, and thank you to my lovely husband that introduced me to Café Del Mar. And we all had Alanis Morissette, but we also all had the Chicane albums. And this, I get asked this the whole time, I say this all the time. This Chicane would probably be in my top five. I remember being in a bar in Marbella with my husband years ago, and I remember this Chicane Saltwater coming on, and I remember going crazy and going, oh my God, this is such a great track. This is also in my top five. This is the album we all had. This is Chicane Saltwater, which I know my lovely listeners will remember and love just as much as I do.

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the brilliant Rihanna, right, who got pregnant three times and was pregnant and bold and proud. Pregnant and proud. Remember when I remember being pregnant and it was like there was no... you went to Bodega to get maternity clothes and then they brought out jeans. Seven or Mankind brought out jeans that had the elasticated waist and then everyone copied that. And I love Rihanna for that because she was just like, I'm pregnant, I'm bold, I'm going to wear whatever I want and show that I'm pregnant. And to Rihanna, thank you so much for all the pregnant women out there in the future now that are pregnant. They're like, yeah, I'm pregnant and bold. Up next, you know how much I love mashup. It doesn't get any better mashed up than this.

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0: have very little time left for my show. So to everyone listening, thank you so much for listening and always tuning in. That we get listening, I get the listening figures at the end of the week. And thank you. It's always the same. So thank you so much to Claire, Ella, Melishka, Alice. I will see you on Saturday. And who wants to hear? Really, this is one of the tracks that makes me just happy. It's just a happy song. This is it, Little B.
1: Let me tell you.

How happy is that song? Every time I play it, I think, why don't I play that more often? Thank you, everyone, for listening to my show. I will see you at the same time, same place next week. I leave you with this.

It's 5 o'clock, and where better to be than listening to Run Radio with John Holland. 2 hours of great music.

Do you know, I was thinking, what song could I use to start my show this evening? And I thought, you know, Angel of Harlem, what a fantastic song. U2 off the album, The Unforgettable. No, it was off Rattle and Hum. I almost said The Unforgettable Fire, but I'm pretty sure it was Rattle and Hum. Anyway, good song.

you know, a bit of Ronan Keating. Do you know, I bet you any money he didn't know that one day his name would come under Cockney rhyming slang. I was years ago, I was at work and a bloke went, blimey, it's a bit cold, isn't it? I put the Ronan on last night. I said, the Ronan? What do you mean? I said, the Ronan Keating, the heating. I thought that was really, really funny. Anyway, it is 5:15 on your Wednesday evening. I hope you're all well. The weather is lovely, not as hot as it was the last couple of weeks in that insane heat wave, but it is a nice, mild, pleasant 26 degrees of a light breeze. 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Hope you're well.

There you go, Enrico Iglesias. I'd love to hear you cry. To hear you cry? To see you cry. You can't hear someone cry. Maybe you can. Yeah, of course you can. But I think love to see you cry sounds better. It's last week I didn't do my live show. I was in France. Oh my God, it was so warm, but it was lovely. Really, really lovely. A well-needed break.

There you go, bit of George Michael, 20 past five. It's runradio.com with me, John Holland, here till 7 p.m. this evening. I've got some really good tunes lined up for you this evening. And it's, you know, I tried to really mix up the show by playing a bit of rock, bit of pop, bit of R&B. And this show is no exception to the rule. I've got a real mishmash of tunes. And one of the songs that I really like is Fresh by Calling the Gang. And that was George Michael, Fast Love, sadly no longer with us, but still a great tune. Okay, here's Calling the Gang and Fresh. Love this song. It's 20 past five. The sun, you know, the weather is so good. I just wished it, I always think if it was a couple of degrees cooler, it'd be absolutely perfect.

Oh yeah, she's fresh, she's exciting. I wonder who that is. It's a good song, Cool in the Gang, from I think 1983, 1984, I believe that song came out, and it's in, definitely in the top five of the UK charts at the time. I remember seeing them on Top of the Pops. No, I am really showing my age. Okay, this is a song, a bit of a one-hit wonder. They wrote a few songs for a couple of 80s films and then kind of vanished it into obscurity. It's Boy Meets Girl.

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The first person that tells me will get a gift from runradio.com. Okay, Coldplay, they are like my I'm not a massive Coldplay fan, but whenever I watch them on TV in concert, I just think they're incredible. So I'm slowly becoming a big Coldplay fan.

Do you know what? It's a great song. It's Coldplay's Sky Full of Stars from the album Ghost Stories. Right, I'm going to rewind about 30 years to a band called Kiss. You know, Gene Simmons with the crazy makeup. So I love this song. I think it's one of the best songs ever.

You know, I love these songs that make you want to get your air guitar out, right? I'm sitting in my studio here. Studio, that sounds illusions of grandeur. My man cave, where I do my radio show and all other things. Rocking out with my air guitar. I have to admit, I'm sitting in now playing my air guitar. Love it, love it. And his song is no exception to the rule. It's 20 to 6 on your Wednesday evening. It's lovely weather. I hope you're all well. It's hump day. And, of course, two more days until the weekend where everyone can switch off and relax.

There you go, a bit of Bon Jovi for you in these arms. So, actually, oddly enough, my mate Julian just sent me a WhatsApp saying he's enjoying the tune. So I was in Bath about 18 months ago, maybe it was 15 months ago, at Julian's Stag Night. And we finished at a bar or a pub somewhere, and I was walking back to my hotel. Must have been about 1 in the morning. There's a bar open about 5 minutes from where I was staying, and I thought, ooh, I'll pop in for a quick one, you know, as you do. And the DJ is playing some really cool tunes. And he played this song, which basically took a sample from Tears for Fears. And I thought, that's a brilliant song for a lively pub. So I'm going to play this now. It's a producer called Tiesto. And he's combined his music with Tears for Fears. It's a good tune.

Well, it's cool. But then I should have. I tried to press my microphone button to start talking, but it wouldn't work. Do you know that song, Space Cowboy, Jamiroquai? If you listen to the album, that is quite a kind of a jazzy funk song. But the David Morales remix was absolutely brilliant. I've got one more kind of upbeat tune to play. Then I'm going to go in some 80s, and then I've got some really mellow tunes. I've got some Genesis, I've got some Style Council. Yeah, some lovely mellow moments coming up in about 10 minutes. Drop it.

That's a good, really good song, isn't it? Bobby Brown, Two Can Play That Game. And of course, it is the radio mix. Very different than the original version, which is very much kind of Jack Swing. If you remember going back to 1993 when the new Jack Swing songs came around, I wasn't a massive fan, if I'm honest with you. And that's a little bit controversial for someone who likes R&B. But anyway, I've got about 5-6 80s tunes that I'm going to play for you in a little montage, and then we're going to go mellow for half an hour.

you know, I love that 80s montage. I really, really enjoy the variety of the 80s tunes. I think it sums up the whole new romantic era in the era in the late 80s. So as I mentioned, I was in France last week, and what was amazing is in this country, wherever we go, we are taxed and we are ripped off. They got you at the petrol pumps, they get you in the supermarket, they got when you go and buy a pot of wine, they got whatever you do in this country. I mean, I spent all week driving around France. There was beautiful Bastille villages, all sorts of places. Did not spend one penny on parking. Sunday, I went into working town centre just for an hour, £4. Really? Rip off Britain. Anyway, this song for me personifies France. Big hi to Simon Martin.

There you go, Red Hood Ryan, UB40, and, you know, rip off. We can moan about UK, but you know what? When you've been in France all week, you've been all over the place, you've not spent a penny on parking, a good bottle of wine is €2, the food is incredible, the lifestyle is incredible, you come back here, bottle of wine, £9, parking, for, I literally popped out for an hour and I was £13 out of pocket. Really? I can understand why so many people are saying, forget the UK, almost swore then, forget the UK, let's go and live somewhere else. I'm sure in reality, other countries have their beef and their issues, but I think for the actual day-to-day basic living in the UK, I just think it sucks. I really do.

It's a really gorgeous song, and I, you know, I just go through some of the songs I could play right next. One of them is Madonna, one of them is Take That, and I'm not a Take Back fan, but I think this song is just so gorgeous it needs to be played. Okay, so it's 6:15, 22nd of July. It's still 24 degrees out there, really warm.

It is a good song. It's Madonna, Live to Tell. Love, love, love that song. It's 20 past six. And I've got a few more mellow tunes before I up the ante and go back to some proper rock tunage. How about that? Now, Madonna's one of those artists that every single era she changes herself. She's always reinventing herself, which I think, I don't know how she does that actually, because most bands have a particular style that they adhere to and people love it. But when you completely change yourself, how do you do that? I think that's very, very clever. It's a band that seems to do that constantly.

because I'm not a real big Take That fan, but they have done so many lovely songs, and I know that Gary Barlow is an incredibly good songwriter. Okay, it's coming up to 6:25 on your Wednesday. Here's Alanis Morissette.

Do you know, it's a gorgeous song, isn't it? A Hold of My Heart by Genesis. And I played a couple of mellow tunes. Let's Up the Ante. And this is really a kind of dance, funky tune. It is, of course, it's Grieving Heart by a psychedelic weird band called D-Light back from 1991.

It's a great song, Shapeshifters and Lola's Theme. It is 20 to 7. I've got 20 minutes left and I've got some really good tunes lined up. I wish I could play longer. One of my favourite songs from way back was Lou Reed's Satellite of Love. Well, it's a mellow tune, but Dab Hands did a really good remix of that.

There you go, a bit of Lou Reed, Satellite in Love. I'm a big fan of Primal Scream. Their albums, Psychedelia, Shrinkadelia, whatever it was called. It absolutely incredible. And a song called Come Together, which is kind of mellow. And it was remixed, which I think this is such a great version, of the Screamadelia album, Primal Scream, for 1996. Oh, my God.

It's a song that will live on forever, won't it? The Monotones, Book of Love. Welcome to Decades Breakfast. On the show then, your musical memories, your musical birthdays, One Second Wonder, What Day Is It Today, your Year of Fortune, and your lyric game. These are lyrics for your Friday morning. You leave in the morning with everything you own in a little black case. What is that song? Any ideas on that one? You leave in the morning with everything you own in a little black case. I don't

your decades breakfast back to the 90s. And strong enough, only the good stuff out of the 90s. Let's do a musical birthday on this day, 1941. Barbara Love was born of Friends

Friends of Distinction and Grazing in the Grass. Happy birthday, Barbara Love, today of Friends of Distinction. Born on this day, 1941. On this day, 1974, George McRae. He was at number one on the UK singles chart. Rock Your Baby.

Your fortune this morning. Double shot 1968 this morning for your Friday. In a moment, Mary Hopkin. First up, love.

0: go, Double Shot, 1968, Year of Fortune for your Friday morning. Mary Hopkins, Those Were the Days, and A Bit of Love Affair, and Rainbow Valley.
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song of your decade's breakfast. 4 minutes of musical goodness for you right there. We are doing your lyric game this morning, this hour. And these are lyrics you leave in the morning with everything you own in a little black case. What's that song? Does that sound familiar to you?

the Seams on your Decades Breakfast. Let's do a musical memory on this day, 1977. At number one on the UK singles chart, Donna Summer.

Trumps and Walk Away, Renee, on your Decades Breakfast. Donna Summer, I Feel Love, her number one back in 1977. Let's give you the answer to your lyric game. Your lyrics this morning: you leave me in the morning with everything you own in a little black case. The answer: Bronski Beat and Small Town Boy.

Nation Lyric Archer for your Friday morning. Bronski B and Small Town Boy. Your decade's breakfast with Mark Gale, the oldies you love to sing along to. Another hour of them on the way. Plus, we've got a 1 second wonder to play. And what day is it today?

Irish Pretty Little Angel Eyes on your Decades Breakfast, US number 7 back in 1961. Decades Breakfast, good morning. Morning, coming up this hour then, I've got your 1 second wonder. I'll play your 1 second of a famous song, see if you can work that out. And what day is it today? And what's your name? It could be your day today. Maybe your name, maybe it's its turn to crop up. Unlikely though, let's face it.

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1: Give me the music.
0: Yeah, baby, I've been good to you this morning, haven't I? 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
0: Don't be telling me it's too tough.

along with the Gamblers, as they were known back in the day. That's Cloud All Over, Billy's version of that song. On this day, 1982, Survivor, they started a 6-week run at number 1 on the US singles chart. Eye of the Tiger.

Survivor and Eye of the Tiger on your Decades Breakfast on this day. 1958, Mick Kahn was born of Japan. Back in 1982, they were second in that emotion.

Francine, Abraham, Martin and John. They've all disappeared. 1970 flashback on your decades breakfast. Mark Gale playing your favourites on the way for you at the cricket. So got a brilliant song from them, Gloria Gaynor, with a disco number as well. And we'll do your 1 second wonder as well. First up, we've got to find out exactly what day is it today.

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If your name is Chris, Christine, Christopher, Crystal Ball, Kirsten, Kristen, or Majesty, today

George Michael and Careless Whisper, number one for him, it was back in 1984. And a number two in 1970, McGuinness Flint and When I'm Dead and Gone. Brilliant stuff, Decades Breakfast with Mark Gale. Your 1 second wonder I'll play for you again shortly, and I made it easy

0: This is Mark Gale for your Friday morning, heading into the weekend. We're doing your 1 second wonder. What is this 1 second today, my friends?
1: Give me the music.
0: Yeah, baby, you know what that one is. Well,

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Larry Gott was born. You won't have a clue. He is not a Scooby. He was with James, or was he James himself, I wonder?

0: Ghost Town, The Specials on your Decades Breakfast. Let's give you the answer to your 1 second wonder. What was this 1 second today? And the Kneezy.
1: Give me the music.
0: The song was Sister Sledge, and he's the greatest dancer.

right today. He's the greatest dancer from Sister Sledge on your Decades Breakfast. That's it, your Decades Breakfast done for your Friday morning. Thanks for tuning in. I am out of here. Have a great Friday and a great weekend. I'll leave you with Shawaddy Waddy, Three Steps

You know, it's a good song. Jermaine Stewart, We Don't Have to Take Our Clothes Off. Yeah, I get that. It is just gone 10 to 7. I've got 8 minutes left. I might do it. There's none after me till 8 o'clock, so I could play a few extra cheesy songs. Here is, I think this is one of those songs that really sums up summer.

Oh, there you go. Of course, it is Fat Pat Band, Die Family Love. It's one of those songs. I don't know why, but when it's played at a party, everybody goes, whoa, whoa, whoa. Well, I do not know the origin of that. But you know what? Every wedding that is played. I'm going to chill things down for the next 10 minutes. This is a song that I heard in 1990, and it's resonated with me ever since.

Okay, that is the last song from me. It is 7 o'clock, and I am. You know, I've been up since 4 a.m. I'm so tired. So I'm going to say good night. Thank you so much for tuning in. Your interaction, your messages, it really means the world to me. So thank you so much. In the meantime, stay safe, stay well. God bless you all. See you next Wednesday. And I love some good tunes as always. Right, guys, love you lots. Good night.

Right, good morning. My name's Jeffrey Driver, and we're on air till 10 on Run Radio and playing classic songs from Manfred Mann, Mark 1, Mark 2, Paul Jones and Mark Dibo.

0: Fritz.
1: Marco, 3, 2, 1. That was used as the theme for Ready Steady.

0: Okay, that got number 11. That goes out to any hubbly bubbly ladies listening. And here's the first number one, July 19th.
1: Manfred Mann, title Do Our Diddy. RM1, remix of 4-track, take 15.
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0: Hello again, I'm Tim Rogers, and this is Tim Rogers Country, bringing you another 2 hours of the best from the very best. And you know, that's never been truer, as this week there's nothing but number ones lined up and ready to go. And suiting the action to the words, Eddie Rabbit supplied our first number one, taken from the soundtrack of the 1980 movie Roadie and Driving My Life Away.
1: Sister

Ah, remember Ricochet? There they were with their biggest song and number one in 1996 and Daddy's Money. Before that, Tracy Lawrence in Reflective Mood, also from 1996, and number one for 3 weeks. Time marches on. Well, on this week's show, no chart placings and also, of course, no country calendar. What I can promise you, though, is some of the greatest number one songs from across the decades as far as country music is concerned. Here's George Strait.

0: Tim Rogers Country and Nothing But Number Ones, taking you back to 1992. And a song from George Strait, which was the third of four hit tracks taken from his debut movie, entitled Pure Country. There's one, I Cross My Heart. That was followed by a live performance by Tanya Tucker from 1986, Just Another Love. Here's another number one from Merle Haggard.
1: Here's one called The Fat Inside of Me, and it goes like this right here.

Haggard on Tim Rogers Country, his rightful place to be. And from the album Live in Philadelphia back in 1970, Merle in fine form there and The Fighting Side of Me.

0: I'm gonna try to be that way. I'm gonna try to be that way.
1: Gotta be one of my favorite tracks from Johnny Cash, the A-side of that 1970 hit, Sunday Morning Coming Down, and the B-side, I'm Gonna Try to Be That Way. And the first one, written by Kris Kristofferson and recorded at the old Ryman Auditorium in Nashville for the long-running Johnny Cash TV show series, which in fact ended up as being 58 episodes from 1969 to 1971. On the B-side of that single was Johnny with I'm Gonna Try to Be That Way.
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8: We'd like to do a song for you that was just released, song that I had out, in fact, and it wasn't too awfully long ago that it was released, a song called On the Other Hand.

More live country there. First off, Randy Travis, a live recording from 1986 of his very first number one that took place in 1985 on the other hand, followed by Brad Paisley from 2009 and Water.

Tim Rogers Country, Nothing But Number Ones. Remember that one from Miranda Lambert? That was from 2019. Amazing how the time flies, isn't it? And a song from her album Wildcard entitled Bluebird. Another number one for Miranda Lambert.

Leanne Womack and a classic song from her. And she was joined on that one by the Sons of the Desert. Her only number one. In fact, it was number one for 5 weeks, so she did well on that one. I Hope You Dance. Our first triple play coming up now. Music from 61, 77, and then 86.

Music and Memories and all number ones in the country singles charts. And first off, Leroy Van Dyke, a bit of a career song for him from 1961, Walk On By. A song not only famous for the tune and the words, but also that catchy guitar intro performed by Hank Garland on the session. And for those who like detail, I can tell you the background vocals were supplied by another country singer, Margie Singleton. Next up, Margot Smith from 1977, Don't Break the Heart That Loves You. And finally, the great combination of Marie Osmond and Paul Davis from 1986, You're Still New to Me.

0: Garth Brooks and a number one for him in 1998, written by Bob Dylan, to make you feel my love.
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0: 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Between 8 a.m. and 10 a.m., Pete promises to entertain you with his Pete's Mind Bender and the Lyric Line segment of the show, where you can try and get the link between his selection of tunes. 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Pete invites you to guest a year while he gives you music clues and new snippets from a bygone year.
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It was 2024 that Morgan Wallen and Post Malone came up with that hit, and a song we played a lot on the program. I Had Some Help. Number one, Morgan Wallen and Post Malone.

The great Cajun Eddie Raven, and a song called Shine, Shine, Shine. A hit for him in the 80s, a number one, in fact, as well. And I think I've told this story before on the program, but when I met up with Eddie in Nashville one year, I'd heard a rumor about him carrying a Colt 45 in his cowboy boot, no matter where he went. And I asked him if it was true. I said, "Do you really carry a Colt 45 in your boot?" He said, "Yep, I do." I said, "Why do you do that?" He said, "Because I'm not much good when it comes to arguments." The great Eddie Raven. Another triple play now, all country number ones. First off, music from 77, 87, and then 92.

I bet that brought some memories back for you, and I hope you enjoyed hearing Charlie Rich again from 1977, a number one for him, Rolling with the Flow. Next up, Katie Oslin from 1987, Do Ya? And if you didn't know already, Katie stands for K-Toinette, K-Toinette Oslin. Finally, Laurie Morgan from 1992, What Part of No? Got a father coming up very shortly on Tim Rogers Country. Meantime, another memory and another number one.

0: Well, it wouldn't be a Tim Rogers Country number one show unless we included Dolly Parton. And there's one of her many number ones from 1984, Tennessee Homesick Blues, from the movie with Dolly and Sylvester Stallone. Did you ever get to see it? It was called Rhinestone.
1: Flashback!

Well, I promised you some music from the father of Lawrie Morgan, and there he was, George Morgan from 1949, the biggest record of his career, 3 weeks at number one, in fact, Candy Kisses. Next up, George again, and the flip side of that monster hit. You've just been listening to it, Please Don't Let Me Love You. Another triple play now. First off, we've got music from 81, 96, and then 2002, all country number ones.

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3: 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Susie Bogg is here. 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
4: Here we go.

Tim Rogers Country and nothing but country number ones. First off, Dottie West and Kenny Rogers. Didn't their voices go so well together? And What Are We Doing in Love? That was the fifth of six successful duets for those two. Next up, Shania Twain from 1996, No One Needs to Know. And then Tracy Byrd from 2002, 10 Rounds with Jose Cuervo. She drank-

0: Ella Langley. A number one for her from her album Dandelion. One of the best tracks on the album too. It's called Be Her.
1: Well, this next tune is in sympathy with them old hairy-legged boys. And it's called She Got the Gold Mine and I Got the Shell.

you ain't heard nothing yet. Why they give her the color television set? Then they give her the house, the kids, and both of the cars. Next they start talking about child support and alimony. Cost of the court didn't take me long to see how far in the toilet I was. And I'm telling you, they've made a mistake, 'cause it adds up to more than this cowboy makes. And everything I got worth having.

Jerry Reed there, putting every bit of talent that he owned, which was an awful lot. Jerry from 1982, She Got the Gold Mine, a live performance of that classic country song. Well, time to tell you, this has been Tim Rogers Country, and I've been Tim Rogers, nothing but number ones. That's what we've been doing for you. Hope you enjoyed it, and hope you found some of your favourites included. Leaving you today with more of those classic country songs that have all achieved that coveted number one position. Speak again soon.

Buck Owens, what do you say?

0: I can barely get any reception on this stupid thing. So far, the only station that comes in is some British guy's.
1: Not some British guy. Hello, people.

0: somebody ought to do a retake of that, a remake of that, you know, bring it up to date. I hope if they do, they just change one or two of the words. Hitchhike Baby Across the Floor is a little bit dated. Now, one or two others, but no, that's a great track. And, yeah, as I say, they could use the original soundtrack, you know, the backing track, but just bring it up to date a bit with a few of the lyrics. Let's do a quiz question thing. Which film featured Ray Charles, James Brown, and Twiggy? There's a mixture. Which film featured Ray Charles, James Brown, and Twiggy?
1: The next question is...
0: And an eight-letter word we're looking for starts with D. D for Delta. Behaviour, deportment, and conduct. I'm still fascinated by Ray Charles, James Brown, and Twiggy all in one film. But look, mine is not to reason why. Yours is to get the question right.

Bangles. Good stuff. I got one here sent in by Maggie. Thank you, Maggie. Which company makes the famous Stratocaster guitar? Sounds like an aeroplane, doesn't it, from the 50s or something? A Stratocaster. Anyway, it's a guitar and it's famous. And Maggie wants to know, who makes it? Well, I'd give you the first snatch of the day.

0: Ninja Melia. During World War II, the Germans had some big boats, right? They had some really, really big battleships. In fact, I'll give you four. Tirpitz, Scharnhorst, Graf Spee, Bismarck. The Tirpitz, the Scharnhorst, the Graf Spee, and the Bismarck. But which one was the biggest? Tirpitz, Scharnhorst, Graf Spee, Bismarck.
1: I'm not sure about any of that.

0: push that button, sugar babes, you naughty things. Let's do the voice for the final time this week. And what have I told you? This gentleman is no longer with us, and he's a knob. And I'd like very much to point out that that's N-O-B and not K-N-O-B.
1: Because after 50 years of experience, I find there's a great temptation to give advice. The trouble is that no two marriages are quite alike. However, I think that the main lesson that we've learned is that tolerance is the one essential ingredient of any happy marriage. It may not be quite so important when things are going well, but it is absolutely vital when things get difficult.
0: I'll tell you who he is before we go. Have a riddle. I don't cry when you cut me, but you do. What am I?

Yeah, that's not a patch on their other stuff, is it? Village People. Yeah, can't stop the music. Note to self, don't bother with that again. Let's do the word thing. This time, let me give you four clues. So, it's an eight-letter word, and it starts with D. Behaviour, deportment, conduct, manner. Manner, M-A-N-N-E-R. Your second snatch of the day.

That's nice for a change. Gabrielle. 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There's only one English city that begins with the letter G. Do you know what it is? You sure you do? All right, you say so. You're listening.

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4: I think coffee should be mild, but not weak. 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
4: What?
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0: Oasis, Lila. I think I've told you. I've got a granddaughter called Lila. True or False, Anne Frank, the diarist. The diarist, murdered by the Nazis, was herself, in fact, German. Anne Frank, the diarist, murdered by the Nazis, was, in fact, German. True or False?
1: Don't tell him, Pike!

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The old Lulu classic, Dessert with Love. I'll stay there. I'll just get it. Out of the archives. Which is the world's longest mountain range? Which is the world's longest mountain range? You may have heard that question before, because we've done it before. And the riddle. I don't cry when you cut me, but you do. What am I? And be very careful how you answer, what am I? Because I'll know

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Ace of Base, The Sign. We had a question yesterday about Porsche motor cars. Here's another one about cars, but not really a Porsche. It's in from Peter. Thank you, Peter. Which car was affectionately known as Tin Lizzie? Which car was affectionately known as Tin Lizzie? Your final snatch of the week.

I like it. I do like it. They might be giants. Birdhouse in your soul. A Rhode Island Red. Is it a chicken? Or is it a horse? Or maybe it's a dog. Or perhaps it's a deer. A Rhode Island Red. Is it a chicken? Or horse? A dog? Or a deer? And here's the word thing for the final time this week. 8 letters. D up front. Behaviour. Deportment. Conduct. Manner. And comportment. We've got deportment and comportment. When was the last time you used the word comportment? Anyway, that's what it says here.

0: did I do in my electric boots? Oh, yeah, in the garage, I think. Hey, look, should we do some answers?
1: Listen very carefully. I shall say this only once.
0: Which film featured Ray Charles, James Brown and Twiggy? I knew this. Of course I knew this. The Blues Brothers. The Blues Brothers. I forgot James Brown. Maggie said this one in. Thank you, Maggie. Which company makes the famous Stratocaster guitar? Well, that's Fender. Not Fender Bender. Just Fender. Which was the largest German battleship of World War II? I happen to know this. And it's not a trick question, but it's true. Tirpitz, Scharnhorst, Grass Spey or Bismarck? The Tirpitz by just a few inches. But not only that, it was much heavier. There is only one English city that begins with the letter G. Gloucester. Dr. Foster. He went there. And what did he do when he got there? For the life of me, I don't know. And Frank the Diarist was murdered by the Nazis. She was in fact German. True or false? It's true. She was German. The Germans murdered one of their own. I know. And this one came out of the archives. Which is the world's longest mountain range? Longest, not largest, longest mountain range? It was the Andes. It is the Andes. Peter sent this one in. Thank you. What car was affectionately known as the Tin Lizzie? The Tin Lizzie was the Model T Ford. That was the one, I believe, that you could have any colour you like as long as it was black. Right? Ford. He was a funny fella, that Ford fella. I'll tell you about him next week. A Rhode Island Red. Is it a chicken? A horse? A dog? Or a deer? Rhode Island Red. Chicken, horse, dog or deer? It's a chicken. It's a chicken, a Rhode Island Red. The word thing, with all the clues, of course, eight letters, D up front, behaviour, deportment, conduct, manner, and comportment.
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0: Demeanour. Demeanour.
3: Goodbye, goodbye, goodbye, goodbye. 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
0: Do you want to know who the voice was? Prince Philip. Prince Philip. That's why I say he's a knob. Nobility. He's right up there. Well, he was. Bless his little heart. Yeah, he was a good guy. Well, I like Prince Philip. And I don't cry when you cut me, but you do. What am I? An onion. I can promise you next week, they won't get any better. You guys have a great, great weekend, and I'll see you on Monday.

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a smile on your face. 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It will soon pass, whatever it is. Don't worry, be happy. I'm not worried.

A couple of absolute gems there, kicking things off for this week's Awesome Mix radio show. Hello, how you doing? It's Emma Scott. I played you Avril Lavigne's Skater Boy from 2002 and Ryan Beatty's new song there, Virtuoso, from his new album, which is his fourth album. It's called Sweet Fortune, and it's available now. Lovely stuff. So I've got the new one from U2 on the way next, Street of Dreams, after a funk rock instrumental track from a band called Mulholland Jive. This is called Mojo.

Absolutely delightful from Esplanada, from their Ride or Die EP. That single's called Back to the Way It Was. Beautiful vocals on that. And before that, it was the new one from U2 called Street of Dreams. They've had a very busy 2026 so far with their two EPs, Days of Ash and Easter Lily, playing lots of live dates as well. I bet it's been quite hard getting tickets for those gigs. Right, still to come, plenty this hour. I've got something new from Kylie. We'll have the new one from Brooke Coombe. We'll have an awesome 80s track as well, and a killer cover as well on the Awesome Mix Radio Show.

That's the new one from Luke Combs on the Awesome Mix radio show, Rethink Some Things, from his current album, The Way I Am. And before that, Lost Witness with Lauren Twigg on vocals. The big new cover of Torn from Summer 2026. We featured it last week on the show, and I played, I think, four of the other versions of Torn as well. It was a fascinating listen, and it's always good to play cover versions on the show. I do love a good cover. And let's do one from the Ataris, a cover of the big 1984 smash from Don Henley.

Well, I haven't seen it because I don't watch much TV, but that was written especially for the Netflix documentary series Kylie. It is Kylie. It's Light Up. It's Emma Scott here on this awesome radio station with Low Tide Theory on the way, Sweet Gorilla to come, Brooke Coombe, and our awesome 80s track, maybe a song that you've picked via the awesomemixradioshow.com website. 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

sounds good. It's Sweet Gorilla, Feels Like I'm Still in Love, produced by the one and only Youth. Yep, and recorded as live. That's from their upcoming album, King of the World, which will be out in due course. I don't have a date on it yet, but I'll keep you posted, and no doubt I'll be playing that song again next week. And if you've got music that you'd like to get played on the show, upload now to getradioairplay.com, just like Low Tide Theory did not so long ago. And here's their song, Crash, on the Awesome Mix Radio Show.

0: Brooke Coombe with Tears Don't Lie, and The Clock Doesn't Lie. It's nearly the end of hour number one, but there's still plenty to come, and I'll kick off the second hour with a classic from James. Plus, I've got the new one from Brandon Flowers, Delta Goodrum, Take That, and the awesome 90s track as well. And talking of which, it's awesome 80s time now.
1: Awesome oldies.
0: And it's off to the inbox of emails from the awesomemixradioshow.com website. And I got a lovely message from Hayley Adams. Hello, Hayley. She's chosen a song from 1987, which takes her back to her teenage years. She still loves the song now. Of course, it is a great song. It's Eve's Volcano, Julian Cope, this week's Awesome 80s track on the Awesome Mix Radio Show.

I think I quite like A Ride in the Bratmobile as well, with Cassie Ashton. Great tune. And before that, a song that is now 36 years old. That is absolutely craziness, isn't it? It was James, Sit Down, and it kicked off hour number two of this week's Awesome Mix radio show. Hello, how you doing? It's Emma Scott here. We are together again. I've got the new one from Brandon Flowers to come. We'll have a bit of rockabilly from Daryl Higham in just a bit. A live track from Pulp as well. And now the new one from Cornwall and London's Tooth Gore. This is his new single. It's called La Creatura.

Well, I don't know about you, but I'm totally loving the country sound of Brandon Flowers from The Killers right now. His new album's called Thrasher, out on the 21st of August. And that's the new single from it, the follow-up to Plans. That one is Paradise. And before that, Hell's Hotel, the title track of Daryl Higham's album from 2017. One of the tunes uploaded to GetRadioAirplay.com. And we've been enjoying playing it as well. And we've got plenty more to come, including a live track from Pulp. Better take that. And some DMAs as well on the Awesome Mix Radio Show.

Mr. Michael Botte of the Michael Botte Band with My Love on the Awesome Mix Radio Show. It's an absolute delight, isn't it? And so is that Delta Goodrum song that I played. That was her Eurovision tune from this year. It was called Eclipse. And here we are, about to get excited about our live track of the show. And it's a track by Pulp, which was recorded last year as they reached the top of the album charts with More, which was their comeback after 24 years away. There's a documentary film coming called What Do You Do for an Encore? And a live album too, called Live. And this is from it, one of their biggest hits, Disco 2000, on the Awesome Mix Radio Show.

Short and Sweet from Take That on the Awesome Mix Radio Show. It's called Sweet July. How are you doing? It's Emma Scott here. Time is ticking. We've got a few more to squeeze in, though. And don't forget, if you've missed any of the previous shows, you can check them out on mixcloud.com/Emma Scott. On the way, I've got the new one from DMAs and some Dream Pop from Soft Cotton County as well on the Awesome Mix Radio Show.

One of the new tracks from DMAs, it's hard to keep up with those guys. Hurricane is the tune on the Awesome Mix radio show. And if you're in a band or you're a musician releasing new music and you want it played on this show, I might be able to sort that out for you. 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And here they are with their new song for fans of The Verve, Oasis and The Stereophonics. Yep, I love all those. This is Letters. It's out now on the Awesome Mix radio show.

0: Yes, a lovely bit of dream pop on the show this week from Soft Cotton County. That's Hippo's Circus. Oh, I'd love to go to Hippo's Circus. It sounds like a lot of fun. That song's out now from their forthcoming album, Silent Avenues, which should be released towards the end of the year or maybe early 2027. And that is almost it for another week. Don't forget you can check out previous shows on mixcloud.com/Emma Scott. 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Good luck for that. And now time for the awesome 90s track.
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0: And it's one for Francis, who's been in touch via the website and has asked for one of Suede's biggest hits from 1996, a song that is celebrating its 30th anniversary this year, still sounding so fresh. Thanks for choosing it, Francis. It's Beautiful Ones. Enjoy this, and I'll catch you same time, same place right here for another awesome Mix Radio show. Have a great week. Lots of love.

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then, brand new intro to Dance Party Weekly. Loving it. I did trail this a few weeks ago, didn't I, saying we were going to get some new jingles. Well, there they are. They're on the show from this week, first run out for them. I think that's quite epic. What about you? Good day to you. Hello, welcome along. Lee Everest here at the controls. We are on the dance party, the biggest party on your radio, and it starts with Eric Prydz and Every Day.

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1: Energy 52 and also Eric Prydz to get us started with all the ease to start the show this week. Hope you're doing good. It's Dance Party Weekly. It's Lee Everest here at the controls. Hope you're doing good. Hope you had a great week, wherever you're up to. However you're listening to us this week, stay locked in. I've got the biggest party on your radio. We've got a brand new hottest record coming up in about 20 minutes as well. And I'm delighted to introduce the artist behind it to you as well, who's in for a chat.

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1: Urban Cookie Collective, The Key, The Secret, back to 1993. That was specially for Jess. She wrote into the show and said, Lee, I love me 90s dance. Can you play me The Key, The Secret? There you go, Jess. There it is.

0: It's right here on Dance Party Weekly, the biggest party on your radio, and it continues. And big shout out to Donna and Lisa. They're off to the airport on holiday, got us locked in. They say, Lee, it's the night before our holiday and we are up very early in the morning, 2:30 alarm call. Can you give us some motivation, please? We're off to the White Island for a week. Big shout out to you guys. Take plenty of money with you. You're going to need it. Right, on the way on the dance party, Dizzy Rascal and Calvin Harris with Hype. And we're not far away from this week's hottest record as well. I'm delighted to welcome the artist behind it, who we all know and love, onto the show soon.
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Ask with Calvin Harris. That is Hype playing on Dance Party Weekly on this week's show. Big shout out to Tom, who is doing a workout listening to us. Want to shout out to Andrea as well, who loves the tunes. Hello. And this week's hottest record, less than 10 minutes away. And I'm thrilled to welcome the producer into the studio for a chat as well. I've wanted to get this person on the dance party for years. I mean, literally years. He's a true legend in dance music. He did some big work in the 90s and noughties. And he's back with new music. We're going to get him on next.

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1: Stand by for new music with this week's hottest record.
0: Okay, here we go then. This one comes from Grammy award-winning producer Michael Gray, the man behind the classic The Weeknd that we play quite often on hour one of this show. His new track is called Universe, and he's going to join us now for a chat about it. Tell us all the intel we need to know on his brand new record. Here comes Michael Gray.
1: This week's hottest record.
0: Michael Gray, welcome to the dance party this week. It's great to have you on.
2: Thank you, Lee. It's great to be here.
0: A privilege to have you on. I've wanted to get you on for some years, and now you're finally here. Caught you on the hop between two flights.
2: Yeah, I know. It's been a bit crazy, I must admit. Just got back from holiday and then off to Ibiza tomorrow. So it's all go.
0: Wow. So Universe is our hottest record this week. Originally appeared on your album You and Me and has now been given its own release. Where did the original idea of the track come from? When did you realise this one deserved a life of its own?
2: Well, I was road testing just the basics of it. Last year, I think the first time I did it was when I played in Croatia for Glitterbox. I did one of the boat parties, and I thought I'd just drop it in my set. I had an hour set, and I thought I'd drop it in. And I've got the video of it to this day, and the reaction was huge when the bass line dropped in. I thought, oh, I've got something. And one of the dancers turned around to me and he said, "This is absolutely filthy." And I was like, yep, that's good. I'll take that.
0: It's a good comment. This day and age is a good comment to have.
2: Yeah. And so then I thought, right, I need a bit more. I need I just wanted a vocoded vocal, and I'm trying to think what I could have. I knew how many syllables. I knew it needed to go. In my head, I heard da da da. That's all I could hear. I know that doesn't seem much, but and then as a month went on, and suddenly I thought, I know, Universe. Because especially with Universe being a very talked about club at the moment in the Ibiza, and I thought, great, obviously my spelling is just the standard spelling, and that was it. The funny thing about the record as well is that I kept thinking, I wonder if I could get Carl Cox to play at Universe. And lucky enough, we sent it to him. He played it at Space in Miami, and then 2 weeks later, when he started his residency back again, he played at a Universe, which was only probably about 3 weeks ago, I think it was.
0: Wow.
2: And we've got video of him playing it. I was like, yes, that's it, job done.
0: Wow. It feels like a record that's been designed for a proper dance floor. It's driving and punchy, but still has that warmth and musicality people associate with a Michael Gray production. When you were making it, did you have a particular club moment in mind when you did it?
2: Not really as such. It's just, I find that, you know, some of the shows that I do can be a small club and it can be 250 people, and then others I could be playing to 4,000 or 5,000 people. And sometimes you need those records with that little bit more energy. Quite simple, but what I wanted to do is with this record is blend the kind of the musical element that you normally hear in my records alongside the real, I hate this word, it's such a cliche, but I hear a lot of people say it, the banging element. Yeah, I said earlier to you. So the whole point was to make the thing build and build, and you think, oh, this is very nice sort of jazz chord, jazzy sort of chords, slightly different, and then suddenly the bass line and the kick drum comes in and it takes you by surprise. That was the whole point. It was literally meant to be like a switch going across. And so hopefully I've succeeded. It feels like I might have.
0: I'll tell you what, should we find out and give it a play then?
2: Yeah, let's do it.
0: Okay, here we go. This is Universe by Michael Gray, this week's hottest record on the dance party.

0: And that was Universe, this week's hottest record on the dance party. Welcome back to the show, Michael Gray.
1: Thank you, thank you.
0: It's been more than 20 years since The Weeknd came out and charted and all the rest of it, and it's still hugely successful now. We play it a lot on this show. Has the way you approach making a house record changed completely since then, or is there still a like method that you use, the Michael Gray way that you use to do things?
1: That's really interesting. I only from a studio point of view, where The Weeknd was made on an analog desk, and now everything's made digital, even though I try and make it sound warm. But probably not. I think I went through a period about 2012 to about 2016. I call my wilderness years, where EDM had taken over, and the kind of soulful and fun element seemed to have gone out of records. It felt for me the disco element had gone, but suddenly it's sort of come back with Glitterbox and everything. And I got my mojo back, and I kind of just went back to do what I was doing before, and it seems to have worked.
0: Wow. Universe comes from your album You and Me. For somebody discovering the album through this record, what else can they expect from that album, and what else have you got coming up over the next few months? Can you tell us any Easter eggs?
1: Yeah, sure, I'm with this album, there's a lot of songs that you'd expect me to do in there, style of songs, but there's also quite a few tracks that are left of center. This obviously is one of them. But there's You and Me, and there's Shake, which Shake is a very sort of Latin thing. And a lot of new artists I try and bring on board as well, young artists. I know I could always go for the big names, but I sometimes feel like I don't want to. I like the challenge of a new artist and trying to push them across the line. There's always going to be the soulful aspect running through them, but some of them will sound a little bit different for me. And there's even really slow soul tracks on there, which shows where I'm from, and that's really important. So I hate to say this, but it's kind of like there's something for everyone, I think.
0: Wow.
1: Sounds like I'm a salesman.

0: That's really hard.
1: Would you be self-indulgent? Would you be self-indulgent to play The Weeknd?
0: Oh yeah, absolutely. Yeah,
1: no. But not first.
0: I mean, to be quite honest, 80% of my set is either records I've made or remixed. So it's quite likely it could be self-indulgent. probably universe, I guess. Probably universe.
1: As is the latest one. Michael, it's been an absolute pleasure speaking to you on the show this week. The new record, Universe, is our hottest record this week. Congratulations on that. Thanks for joining us. And do come back soon. And enjoy the IB for Sunshine.
0: Thank you. Can't wait.
1: Speak to you later.

0: and Elno Carida. Thanks very much to Michael Gray for joining me on the dance party for a chat this week. And don't forget to listen back to that interview on demand. You know how it's Lee Everest here at the controls on the dance party. And we are going to play you a bit of the Adelphi Music Factory next. People Everywhere plays in moments.
1: This is the Dance Party with Lee Everest.

0: It's the Adelphi Music Factory and people everywhere sounding brilliant on this week's Dance Party Weekly. Big shout out to Jody. She says, Lee, loving the chat you had with Michael Gray. Brilliant to hear such an absolute legend in dance on the dance party this week with you chatting. Cheers, Jody. It was great to have Michael Gray on the show this week.
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On the dance party, Michael Gray, dance legend on the show. On the way to Ibiza as well. He's literally on the way out to Ibiza, so there we are. Right, we're going to get some more tunes in your ears on the club classics for this hour of the show. Before we head up to hour two, going to get this on. Bit of Deep Dish and Flash Dance right now on Dance Party Weekly.

One and Don't Say with Holophonic, and also Prosper with Rohan, Pinnock Hamilton and Dreams to start us off for this hour. On the way, I've got this for you then, Lumine and Got No Love. That plays very soon on the dance party. Got this on the way for you as well. You and McVicker and Share the House. Scottish producer doing some great work at the moment.

Wolf and also James Hype as well. John Summit recently involved in a bit of an argument on social media about a certain remix. Not going to go there on the show this week. Big shout out to Chloe. She says, Lee, loving all the current anthems on the show. Big shout out to you and the team. Thanks very much, Chloe. Let's get this on then.

Love playing on Dance Party Weekly. Big shout out to Sasha. She says, Lee, I love the Dance Party every week on my radio and enjoying the tunes. Want to shout out Dan as well, who says, Lee, off for a long drive, big road trip, taking you on demand. Massive shout out to you guys. Don't forget you can listen on demand.

0: He's sounding great, and it's Lee Rashid at the controls. Big shout out to Jocelyn. She said, Lee, loving the tunes this week on the dance party. And I want to shout out my friend Amy, who's just got a brand new job. I want to shout out Elliot as well, who's just passed his driving test. Congratulations. And big shout out to all the crew going to the prom tonight as well. Big shout out to you.
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0: Time for it then, and this week it comes from a friend of the show, Karen Harding. She's been very busy doing new music. She's dropped this brand new sunset anthem called Island. It sounds so summer, it sounds so good, and you're going to love it. Brand new Karen Harding, this week's Tune of the Week.
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in this week's Record of the Week on the Dance Party Weekly. Sounding great. Big shout out to Sarah. She says, Lee, loving the new music this week on Tune of the Week. Love Karen Harding. Brilliant, brilliant tune. Thank you, Sarah. What a shout out as well. Zoe, who's been in touch from the south coast of England, says, Lee, Dance Party is my escape every week from the 9 to 5. Big shout out to you. Want to shout out Ross as well, who's doing a 10K listening to us. Big shout out to you, man. Adam's been in touch. He says, Lee, we're off for a night out in the city tonight and we're listening to you on the way in the taxi. Sounding absolutely epic, mate. Keep the tunes coming. Thank you. Adam and the guys, have a great night out. Drink responsibly. Me and the prod squad have just got a cup of tea on the go. That's all. That's all we have in the studio. Not near the desk, though. Don't tell the management. It's not near the mixing desk. Honest, God. Honest.

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0: And also a Fire and Neve with Physical. And not far away from our friend Darren popping in for a round of Battle of the Bangers, where we put two songs up against each other and he picks the winner. First of all, let's get this on.

0: going crazy, yo. Part in here, I need H2O. Yes, maybe, no. Two of these things tryna take me home. I'm feeling wavy, so
1: such an epic tune, isn't it? Tiny Temper and Alex Mills on Dance Party Weekly with Energy. That was the hottest record for us when it came out, and it's still going really strong now as well. Brilliant team up, the one that we've always wanted. Lee Everstier at the controls on Dance Party Weekly, the biggest party on your radio. We're going to play you Sonny Federa and Jazzy with All This Time next on the Dance Party, and then friend of the show Darren is popping in to pick one of two bangers on Battle of the Bangers. It's all coming.
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0: there and Jazzy with All This Time on Dance Party Weekly, and that sounds great, still going really strong from last year, but sounding so fresh still as well. It's that point in the show where Darren's popping in for a chat.
1: Here comes Battle of the Bangers.
0: Here we go then, into this week's Battle of the Bangers, where we put two absolute whoppers up against each other for airplay on this week's show, and a lucky listener gets to decide which one wins.
1: Here comes Battle of the Bangers.
0: Welcome back to the show, Darren.

0: tonight. You've picked two of my favourite songs that are on my playlist there.
1: I know they are.
0: this is probably the toughest one I've ever had to decide on.
1: You say that every time and it just gets tougher.
0: I know, it does. See, Ultranate, love that. Absolutely, that gets me up every time. Oh, just don't know. Oh. You know what? I'm going to have to go for Feel Good Factor.
1: Yeah?
0: Maloko, Sing It Back.
1: Maloko, Sing It Back. Locked in. We'll see you next time.
0: Take care.
1: Cheers.
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week's Battle of Bangers, and he's back next week to pick another one of two bangers me and the Prog Squad put up against each other for your listening enjoyment. If you want to take part in that feature, get in touch with the show, you know how. Don't forget to listen on demand online and on the website as well. And we're fastly approaching the end of hour two of this week's Dance Party, which means one thing and one thing only. We are jumping into hour three with its brand new jingles. Yeah, we got another opener for hour three, brand new as well. That's coming up very soon. We're going to play you an hour of new music releases too. If you want to know more about the jingles, I'll tell you more in hour three of how you can listen to them

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1: That's brand new from Benny Benassi, Matt Cesari, and every single day featuring Danny. Before this, Calvin Harris and Jazzy Satisfy, the brand new James Paul remix playing on the New Music Hour here on Dance Party Weekly. So we're into the new releases. This hour is all about brand new music. First plays on the show as well. Ones that we haven't played you yet, ones that were released in the last week or so and new to the playlist here at Dance Party Weekly and our sister show, ready for the weekend as well. On the way then, I've got these for you. Brand new Cascada on the way with Utopia. Brand new music from Naughty's band Cascada. They're back. Got this on the way for you as well. Brand new from Mr. Joel Corry, the guy with the cool sunglasses. The guy who I want to look like. He's on the way with Whisper. That's brand new music too. Got this on the way for you too. James Baega has dropped Feel Love. That's a brand new house track on the way. On the New Music Hour on this week's Dance Party Weekly.
0: All the tunes you're loving right now, right here on the Dance Party.

Pedagogue. Karen Harding and Matt Cesari have dropped that one. It's called Dancing With My Destiny on the New Music Hour on this week's show. Karen Harding was on Tune of the Week as well with her own release called Island, but that is a brand new one with Pedagogue and Matt Cesari. Before this, Joe Bermudez and Into Brand New Cascada.

Into this end, this is brand new from Charlie Wren. It's called Lost On You, dropped into our inbox, and the promoter said it's a really good feel-good summer anthem, and it's going to make your listeners dance. Let's see if it does that, shall we? Charlie Wren and Lost On You right now on Dance Party Weekly on the New Music.

Brand new from Charlie Ray, and it's called Lost on You. Brand new house on the dance party. New music hour. Big shout out to Scott and Callum. They're off to Tenerife on holiday, and they're saying, Lee, we are having a long journey to the airport. You're running the car, and we're having plenty of cold coffees. There we are. Keep you awake, guys. Big shout out as well to Andrea, who's in the US listening to us. Says, Lee, you make my Saturday night. Thank you very much. Big shout out as well to the guys off to the White Island. More of you off to the White Island for a week in the sun. It's going to be great there, I'll tell you. You need plenty of money, though. It's very expensive there these days on the White Island, especially to get in clubs and bars and stuff like that. I'm the AI club now. Not artificial intelligence, but all-inclusive. I like the AI stuff. I like all-inclusive. I like having no extra costs associated with the holiday. I like just being at the hotel, being able to drink what I like when I like, eat what I like when I like as well. So it's great. I'm on a weight loss thing. I'm always doing this, though, aren't I? Always having a weight loss campaign. Trying to lose a few pounds. I can't believe we're like over halfway through the year. We're already planning Christmas already on the dance party. Hottest record of the year vote opens in about October. That's only a few weeks away when you think about it. We're getting them together, don't worry. Up next then, I've got some brand new Armin van Buuren reworking Depeche Mode.

0: That's Armin van Buuren with Silver Panda reworking Depeche Mode's Enjoy the Silence into a brand new dance track called Here in My Arms on the Dance Party.
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0: I promised you this earlier then, the guy that I aspire to look like, I really did want to look like him because he's got such a good haircut, good sunglasses, and he's got a brilliant body as well. If I could just swap with you please for a day, that'd be great. It's Joel Corry. He's dropped a brand new one called Whisper. This came out of the blue. Wasn't really expected from Joel Corry to drop something brand new, but he did last week. It literally landed in my inbox. Took one listen to it and thought, got to feature on the New Music Hour. Brand new Joel Corry for the summer of 26 with Whisper playing now.

is T Sugar and Ira with Watermelon, sampling Bam Bam from Ola Fasaki. Sounding great on Dance Party. Joel Curry and Whisperer as well. Big shout out to Claire listening to us. She says, Lee, loving the tunes this week. What a shout out. Amelia as well. She says, Lee, just celebrating me exam results. Loads of getting those this week. And prom on next week. I want to give a big shout out as well to all the mums and dads doing prom taxi duties. You do a sterling job. MK and Poppy Bascom now. This is Tom Budden on the remix of Zone.

What a tune, eh? Nina Archives and George Smith have teamed up for Get Me Down, and also MK, Mark Kitchen and Poppy Baskin with Zone. That is the brand new Tom Budding remix playing on Dance Party Weekly. Into this then, dropped into my inbox, Icona Pop have done this one. It's called Yellow Top. Brand new music on the New Music Hour. Big shout out to Sophie. She says, Lee, loving the new music on the show this week. The biggest recommendations you can give me for your playlist. And a big shout out as well to the crew off to another crew off to Ibiza. Massive shout out to you guys. Let's see if I can do something for you special, shall we? There we go. Big shout out to you if you're off to the White Island, off to the Party Islands. Big shout out as well to Chris and Alicia. They are off to Zante for a week. Wanting a big shout out for the taxi driver who got up at 2 a.m. to get into the airport. And a massive shout out as well to Zara and Keith, who are listening to us in Turkey. Big shout out to you.

0: It's all about brand new music in this hour of the programme. That is Iconopop and Yellow Top, brand new music from those guys. And we love it. Brand new Iconopop playing on the dance party. Right, we've got about 15 minutes left with you on your radio. It's Lee here. Don't forget to listen back onto the show as well, on demand, on the website and online too. DJ Paulie D has dropped a brand new piece of music called Lost. We're going to play that for you in a few moments on the dance party.
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DJ Paulie D and Capri Everett with Lost playing on the New Music Hour on this week's Dance Party Weekly. Sounding great. Love that new music from those guys. Very sunsetty, isn't it? Let's move into this then. Anautor is known for doing classic disco sounding tracks and sampling classic riffs. He's dropped this one with Emily Warren. It's called Silver Lines on the Dance Party.

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1: Certainly ones to watch this year are Lockie and Luke Dean, and there they are again with Check One, Check Two, and Otto and Emily Warren with Silver Lines before this on Dance Party Weekly on the New Music Hour. And I can't believe I'm saying this, but we're actually out of time for this week's show. The next show is waiting to come on in a few moments' time. Thank you very much for your company this week. Don't forget to listen back on demand online and through the website as well, you know how. And keep your love coming in as well. And I'm back with you same time, same place next week for another edition of Dance Party Weekly. Going to finish with this. Tiger, Chris Lake and Artie have teamed up for Party Time

Jeff Driver here. Very good afternoon. It's Sunday Extra Time, and today we've got a real treat for you. We've got a Soul Weekender from the 80s for the next 3 hours, all the way to 7 p.m. So thank you to Brian James for his show, and we're going to get going to play you a couple of jingles. Then we're going to go get into the bulk of the stuff. Some real good artists. We're going to start with a bit of Janet Jackson.

And we've got two special guests tuned in. We've got Cynthia from Missouri in the United States, and we've got Julie from Texas in the United States. So enjoy the show, ladies. And we're going to get into the swing of things with the countdown thing.

I have some words for the gents, very briefly. I'll just say that if a woman has said to you, your sort of say your lady has said to you recently, "What have you done for me lately?" Well, you've got the length of the next record to come up with an answer.

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Now, back in the late 80s, my brother was into the Street Sound final album series, and one or two tracks caught my attention. I selected four of them to play you next time with King, Sun, and D-Mote, Hey Love.

And coming up next, the former vocalist of Shalimar struck out on her own and had a big hit with Looking for a New Love. I'm following that, the fourth in this little segment, The Whispers, No Pain, No Gain from 1987.

So the music I'm playing actually reminds me of Beano's record store in Croydon. There used to be a big record store called Beano's right by the market. And I still got the T-shirt. Sadly, they went out of business decades ago. Right, by special request, Tina Marie and Square Bit.

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2: Well, when I joined Good Neighbours, I only had one free hour a week, but they made me feel very welcome.
1: But I'm not qualified.
2: 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You've got a car and you love helping people. You'd be great.
1: But great at what?
2: Well, driving neighbours in need to hospital and GP appointments, that sort of thing. 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
1: Well, I'm pretty sure I could do that.
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0: Okay, just a quick word. The previous Tina Marie song, the guy she was chatting to briefly on the record was Rick James, and they dated for a while. Rick James also recorded for Motown. So there you go.

Five star, Rain or Shine, on the UK charts, summer of 1986, and Booker Newbery III was telling you about Love Town back in the 80s.

Jocelyn Brown and Luther Vandross were both at one point members of that outfit, which is probably why they're so damn good. Right, I've got three absolute classics for you, real stonkers coming up next. This is Run Radio. I'm Jeff Driver, and you're listening to my Sunday Extra, and in particular, my 80s Soul Classic Weekender. We've got Evelyn Thomas, High Energy, Whitney Houston, How Will I Know, and Donna Summer, She Works Hard for the Money, the next three. And if that's not enough, we've got Madonna to follow that. So how about that?

0: Probably my favourite of hers from the 80s, Donna Summer, It Worked Hard for the Money. Now we've got Madonna, two classics from the early days.
1: And you can dance. For inspiration.

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This is Jeff Driver's 80s Soul Weekender on my Sunday Extra show. And we've got Madonna on the turntable. And just before I play Holiday, this goes out to anyone who has visited her parents' vineyard, which she bought for the Ciccione vineyard in Michigan. And indeed, if you're going on holiday in Michigan this year, this song's for you. It's called Holiday.

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Now, next song I'm going to play you is by Evelyn Champagne King, and I first heard it in Brienne, Switzerland. So this is going out to anybody who's ever been to Brienne's in Switzerland.

0: Okay, we've got an hour sprinkling a song from the 70s, starting with this. Heard a song from Evelyn Champagne King called
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0: I'd just like to thank you for tuning in, and this has been for you all afternoon. Some classic soul songs, mostly from the 80s, a couple from the 70s. We've got one more song to play you in a few moments, and I'd just like to thank you for tuning in to Run Radio and Jeff Sunday Extra, and featuring 80s Soul Weekender. So we're going to finish with Al Green from 1974, Shalala, Make Me Happy. 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